skies, south winds, 5 to 10 miles per hour. Sunshine mixed with clouds at times. Tomorrow, daytime highs approaching 86. Partly cloudy skies. Tomorrow night, lows level off around 71. I'm meteorologist Kara Foster on Bluff Country 103.5 KNEI. Currently, it's 77 degrees.

0: 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Jim Carrey and Keanu Reeves. Shadow the Hedgehog. Pretty cool. Kristen Bell, Nick Offerman, Ben Kingsley. It's like everyone making it happen. Can't wait for this movie.
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5: 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Then the place to make that all happen is Naughty Marie's in Dorchester, Iowa. This Saturday, bring your lawn chairs and blankets and enjoy music of Bruce and Virgil playing from 7 to 10:30. 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Again, Bruce and Virgil on stage from 7 till 10:30. The weather sounds perfect. Hey, we'll see you Saturday night at Naughty Marie's in Dorchester, Iowa, and be sure to register for the Passport to Paradise.
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1: If you want to look and feel like a star, experts recommend adjusting your products to adjust shifts in temperature and humidity, which can affect hydration and barrier function. So this time, a great time to reintroduce actives like exfoliants to address the dullness. 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I feel like sleep and water is excellent, too. 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
17: An extreme heat watch begins at noon Sunday. Lows level off around 64 tonight under mainly clear skies, south winds 5 to 10 miles per hour. Sunshine mixed with clouds at times. Tomorrow, daytime highs approaching 86. Partly cloudy skies. Tomorrow night, lows level off around 71. I'm meteorologist Kara Foster on Bluff Country 103.5 KNEI. Currently, it's 77 degrees.

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1: Fox News, I'm Carmen Roberts. No decision yet, but President Trump says the U.S. military is ready to go all out against Iran.
2: You can just keep doing exactly what we're doing and take them apart piece by piece. We can do it in a more rapid fashion, which we might do, or we can negotiate with them, which we're also doing right now. I mean, as we speak, we're talking to them.
1: The president told reporters Iran is not ready to make a deal. A group of small businesses sues over the just-imposed Trump tariffs on 60 countries. Fox Business's Edward Lawrence says the tariffs are aimed at countries allegedly using forced labor.
3: Multiple administrations have long tracked the use of forced labor in countries across the globe. It's well documented.
1: And Paramount Skydance agrees to freeze its merger with Warner Brothers Discovery until at least next June due to pending litigation. 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
1: An extreme heat watch begins at noon Sunday and continues until 9 p.m. Monday night. Partly cloudy skies tonight with lows around 64. South winds 5 to 10 miles per hour. Tomorrow, 86. Lows dip down to about 71. Tomorrow night, partly cloudy skies. I'm meteorologist Kara Foster on Bluff Country 103.5 KNEI. Right now, it's 76 degrees.

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Gabby Barry, so much talent. The easy part of the song we love, and also a song that was held by Chris Stapleton. She's got RIAA certifications for the good ones, and I hope it's going to be a female vocalist of the year. I'm telling you, sometime.

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1: Talked about a movie earlier. There's an actress who was in a very just famous franchise movie, and now she got her wish for a different film. She's going to cash it in. I'll tell you about this straight ahead.

This is KNEI 103.5 Love Country. Remember Kristen Stewart, Twilight? That's what we were thinking of. But it's actually Kirsten Dunst who got her dream being the sequel of a Minecraft movie playing the character of Alex. Like, hey, Sam Alex. First one grossed over $1 billion globally. It's definitely not going out of business. Wow. Sometimes.

0: 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By the way, an iconic TV show is making a comeback all because of Dolly Parton. 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
19: An extreme heat watch begins at noon Sunday and continues until 9 p.m. Monday night. Partly cloudy skies tonight with lows around 64. South winds 5 to 10 miles per hour. Tomorrow, 86. Lows dip down to about 71. Tomorrow night, partly cloudy skies. I'm meteorologist Kara Foster on Bluff Country 103.5 KNEI. Right now, it's 76 degrees.

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2: Fox News, I'm Daria Albinger. U.S. troops fired on a ship in the Strait of Hormuz, which tries to run the blockade as we wait to see if U.S. forces will carry out a 14th night of airstrikes against Iran. A possible 2028 Democratic presidential hopeful says Americans have had enough of the Trump agenda.
3: Two-thirds of Americans disagree with the Trump tax cuts for the wealthiest Americans. Two-thirds of this country believe that wages ought to be higher. Even most Republicans think we ought to raise the minimum wage more than we have. Most Americans believe that we ought to have health care for everybody.
2: Former Transportation Secretary Pete Buttigieg speaking to Fox News. Buttigieg has not yet said if he's running. A jury's agreed to keep the Paramount Warner Brothers Discovery merger on hold for almost a year, pending a lawsuit. 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
1: An extreme heat watch begins at noon Sunday and continues until 9 p.m. Monday night. Partly cloudy skies tonight with lows around 64. South winds 5 to 10 miles per hour. Tomorrow, 86. Lows dip down to about 71. Tomorrow night, partly cloudy skies. I'm meteorologist Kara Foster on Bluff Country 103.5 KNEI. Currently, it's 73 degrees.

KNEI 103.5 Bluff Country. Did you know Dolly Parton's the godmother, Miley Cyrus? And it was Dolly who said, hey, just make it happen. Hannah Montana special happening because of Dolly, who said, just go for it. Keep going. Even if people are doing like online bullying or not saying nice things, go for it. Pretty cool.

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1: 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We'll tell you what they are so you are in the know. 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

Some fashion experts have some on-trend elements. If you check out from our friends to the north of Canada, Prada Ballerina from McGuire had a silk scarf, and also the scarf at Simmons. These are just fashion things that really, like, sound smart. But I feel like if you go to Goodwill, there's a lot of good finds there, too.

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1: 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Vehicle entry is just one non-perishable food item benefiting the Decorah Community Food Pantry. Free will donations supporting Northeast Iowa Community Action will also be accepted. 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We'll see you August 15th.
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9: An extreme heat watch begins at noon Sunday and continues until 9 p.m. Monday night. Partly cloudy skies tonight with lows around 64. South winds 5 to 10 miles per hour. Tomorrow, 86. Lows dip down to about 71. Tomorrow night, partly cloudy skies. I'm meteorologist Kara Foster on Bluff Country 103.5 KNEI. Currently, it's 73 degrees.

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1: Fox News, I'm Carmen Roberts. The U.S. military says it fired on another merchant ship as it tried to breach the blockade of Iranian ports. It's the latest sign of the conflict widening.
2: Sources tell Fox the Saudi military is currently carrying out airstrikes against Houthi targets in Yemen. Explosions have been heard near naval targets in the port of Hodeidah. This is in response to the Houthis hitting a Saudi oil tanker and targeting another in the Red Sea.
1: Fox's Jennifer Griffin. SpaceX launched its Starship mega rocket tonight on a 13th test flight.
3: We have liftoff. Go Starship.
4: SpaceX engineers obtain vast troves of data from each flight and say they've made improvements to the mega rocket's hardware and software.
1: Fox's Jonathan Searian. SpaceX says the rocket is the world's largest, most powerful, made a soft splashdown in the Indian Ocean. 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
16: An extreme heat watch begins at noon Sunday and continues until 9 p.m.

Monday night. Partly cloudy skies tonight with lows around 64. South winds 5 to 10 miles per hour. Tomorrow, 86. Lows dip down to about 71. Tomorrow night, partly cloudy skies. I'm meteorologist Kara Foster on Bluff Country 103.5 KNEI. Right now, it's 70 degrees.

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Imagine winning the lotto big time, $34 million. And won't believe what the bonus is for someone. I'll tell you about this coming up on Sam Alex Show.

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1: A record in Minnesota, $34 million for a lotto, largest jackpot ever in that state. 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
1: By the way, country artists bought a very unique taxidermy gift as a token for appreciation for their time touring together. 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
1: Well, it was all that I could do.

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I wrote him back a letter and I told him it was not the perfect country and western song because he hadn't said anything at all about mama or trains or trucks or prison or getting drunk. Well, he sat down and wrote another verse to the song and he sent it to me, and after reading it I realized that my friend had written the perfect country and western song, and I felt obliged to include it on this album. The last verse goes like this here.

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1: We're loving the song Morgan Wallen Been By Now. And man, he's been doing great things with the Still the Problem Tour. Gavin Adcock opening a bunch of show dates and a very unique taxidermy gift from Morgan to Gavin. Yeah, I feel like they'll be collabing and making some music together in the future. It's a Sam Alex show.
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13: An extreme heat watch begins at noon Sunday and continues until 9 p.m. Monday night. Partly cloudy skies tonight with lows around 64. South winds 5 to 10 miles per hour. Tomorrow, 86. Lows dip down to about 71. Tomorrow night, partly cloudy skies. I'm meteorologist Kara Foster on Bluff Country 103.5 KNEI. Right now, it's 70 degrees.

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1: When's the last time you shined your shoes? Polished them all up?
2: Good question.
1: Yeah.
2: Well, you could actually just use some furniture polish. And it does the same thing.
1: Oh, Eric, it does not.
2: Same thing.
1: It does not.
2: So.
1: Oh, my goodness.
2: Just knock the dust off. You're good to go.
1: Yep. Whatever you say. That is horrible. I can't believe you just said that.
2: There's your life hack for the day.
1: That's horrible.

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We will find another station in the tri-states with a bigger variety than us. 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

0: tax cuts for the wealthiest Americans. Two-thirds of this country believe that wages ought to be higher. Even most Republicans think we ought to raise the minimum wage more than we have. Most Americans believe that we ought to have health care for everybody.
1: Former Transportation Secretary Pete Buttigieg on America Reports. Buttigieg has not yet said if he's running. 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
11: An extreme heat watch begins at noon Sunday and continues until 9 p.m. Monday night. Partly cloudy skies tonight with lows around 64. South winds 5 to 10 miles per hour. Tomorrow, 86. Lows dip down to about 71. Tomorrow night, partly cloudy skies. I'm meteorologist Kara Foster on Bluff Country 103.5 KNEI. 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
7: An extreme heat watch begins at noon Sunday and continues until 9 p.m. Monday night. Partly cloudy overnight with lows around 64. Winds out of the south, 5 to 10 miles per hour. Daytime highs approaching 86. Saturday, cloudy skies expected. Lows level off around 71. Saturday night, partly cloudy. I'm meteorologist Kara Foster on Bluff Country 103.5 KNEI. Currently 69.

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4: An extreme heat watch begins at noon Sunday and continues until 9 p.m. Monday night. Partly cloudy overnight with lows around 64. Winds out of the south, 5 to 10 miles per hour. Daytime highs approaching 86. Saturday, cloudy skies expected. Lows level off around 71. Saturday night, partly cloudy. I'm meteorologist Kara Foster on Bluff Country 103.5 KNEI. Right now, 67.

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1: When's the last time you shined your shoes? Polished them all up?
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1: Yeah.
2: Well, you could actually just use some furniture polish. And it does the same thing.
1: Oh, Eric, it does not.
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1: It does not.
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5: An extreme heat watch begins at noon Sunday and continues until 9 p.m. Monday night. Partly cloudy, overnight, with lows around 64. Winds out of the south, 5 to 10 miles per hour. Daytime highs approaching 86. Saturday, cloudy skies expected. Lows level off around 71. Saturday night, partly cloudy. I'm meteorologist Kara Foster on Bluff Country 103.5 KNEI. 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
2: Fox News, I'm Chris DeMeo. President Trump addressing the White House Correspondents' Dinner Friday night. This follows the dinner in April, which was ended abruptly by a gunman.
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7: An extreme heat watch begins at noon tomorrow and remains in effect until 9 p.m. Monday night. Mainly cloudy overnight with a low of 64. South winds 5 to 10 miles per hour. Saturday, highs around 86. Partly cloudy skies. Saturday night, lows dip down to about 71. I'm meteorologist Kara Foster on Bluff Country 103.5 KNEI. 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
4: An extreme heat watch begins at noon tomorrow and remains in effect until 9 p.m. Monday night. Mainly cloudy overnight with a low of 64. South winds 5 to 10 miles per hour. Saturday, highs around 86. Partly cloudy skies. Saturday night, lows dip down to about 71. I'm meteorologist Kara Foster on Bluff Country 103.5 KNEI. 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
2: News. I'm Deborah Valentine. President Trump speaking at Friday night's White House Correspondents' Dinner in Washington, D.C. The president remarking on the rescheduled event, his second term, and...
3: But just like my presidency, the second time is always better. It's always better. And the third time will be better yet.
2: A third presidential term is not allowed under the 22nd Amendment to the U.S. Constitution. The dinner rescheduled after a gunman opened fire at the April event. Eight people, including six children, dead in a suspicious Michigan house fire.
4: Ottawa County Sheriff's Department says some of the victims were shot, so they suspect that this was a case of mass murder, suicide.
2: That's Fox's Gary Baumgarten reporting. The incident remains under investigation. America's listening to Fox News.
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6: An extreme heat watch begins at noon tomorrow and continues until 9 p.m. Monday night. Lows dip down to about 64 overnight under mainly cloudy skies. Winds out of the south, 5 to 10 miles per hour. Cloudy skies with a few peaks of sun again. Saturday, high temperatures reach up to 86. I'm meteorologist Kara Foster on Bluff Country 103.5 KNEI. 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
9: An extreme heat watch begins at 9 p.m. tomorrow night. An extreme heat warning begins at noon tomorrow. Mainly cloudy overnight with lows around 64. Southerly winds 5 to 10 miles per hour. Cloudy skies with a few peaks of sun again. Saturday, daytime highs approaching 86. I'm meteorologist Carol Foster on Bluff Country 103.5 KNEI. Right now, 66.

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1: An extreme heat watch begins at 9 p.m. tomorrow night. An extreme heat warning begins at noon tomorrow. Mainly cloudy overnight with lows around 64. Southerly winds 5 to 10 miles per hour. Cloudy skies with a few peaks of sun again Saturday. Daytime highs approaching 86. I'm meteorologist Carol Foster on Bluff Country 103.5 KNEI. Right now, 66.

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2: Fox News, I'm Deborah Valentine. President Trump speaking during Friday's rescheduled White House Correspondents' Dinner at the Waldorf after a gunman interrupted the April event at the Hilton.
3: As I said 3 months ago, the show must go on. We were backstage, and we both wanted to just have it go on, whether it was 2 o'clock, 3 o'clock in the morning, it didn't matter.
2: The suspected gunman, Cole Allen, has pleaded not guilty to 2 charges of attempting to assassinate the president at the April dinner. Maine Democrats choose their nominee today to replace ousted candidate Graham Plattner. Fox's Alexis McAdams reports from Maine.
4: Some voters tell us the process reminds them of the Democrats' 2024 switch from President Biden to Kamala Harris, asking why the party, not the voters, make the decision.
2: Troy Jackson is backed by Senator Bernie Sanders. 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
7: An extreme heat watch begins at 9 p.m. tomorrow night. An extreme heat warning begins at noon tomorrow. High temperatures reach up to 86 today under mainly cloudy skies. Winds out of the southwest, 5 to 10 miles per hour. Mainly clear skies tonight. Lows dip down to about 71. I'm meteorologist Kara Foster on Bluff Country 103.5 KNEI. Right now, it's 66 degrees.

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3: An extreme heat watch begins at 9 p.m. tomorrow night. An extreme heat warning begins at noon tomorrow. High temperatures reach up to 86 today under mainly cloudy skies. Winds out of the southwest, 5 to 10 miles per hour. Mainly clear skies tonight. Lows dip down to about 71. I'm meteorologist Kara Foster on Bluff Country 103.5 KNEI. Right now, it's 66 degrees.

outside, too bright. Those blinds, yeah, let's just keep them closed. 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
2: News, and I'm Chris DeMeo. President Trump at the rescheduled White House Correspondents' Dinner 3 months after a man armed with a gun attempted to storm the dinner.
3: The attempted mass murder at the Washington Hilton, that's what it could have been, was an assault on our democracy itself.
2: The president saying we won't be intimidated.
3: Tonight we come back together to answer that heinous attack with unwavering resolve. And every one of us here this evening to show that in America, we do not yield to political violence. We can't do that.
2: And the dinner scaled back from the original dinner and moved to the Waldorf Astoria in Washington. LeBron James signs a 2-year contract with the Philadelphia 76ers. The deal is worth a reported $8 million. 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
7: An extreme heat watch begins at 9 p.m. tomorrow night. An extreme heat warning begins at noon tomorrow. High temperatures reach up to 86 today under mainly cloudy skies. Winds out of the southwest, 5 to 10 miles per hour. Mainly clear skies. Tonight, lows dip down to about 71. I'm meteorologist Kara Foster on Bluff Country 103.5 KNEI. Right now, it's 65 degrees.

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3: Good morning and welcome to Newsmakers, a presentation of LAA Communications. I'm Darren Swinson. Our guest this morning is Jim Sims from the Senior Health Insurance Information Program at WinMed, discussing an upcoming Welcome to Medicare seminar.
4: Coming up in the early part of August is another Welcome to Medicare seminar from WinMed, and with us to tell us all about it is Jim Sims. And Jim, tell us about the event coming up on August the 4th.
5: Good afternoon, Darren. Yes, August 4th. WinMed will be holding a Welcome to Medicare seminar, typically for people approaching their 65th birthday. Others are family members who are inquisitive of what might be coming up for their parents or grandparents and want to assist with that. The meeting typically lasts an hour and a half to 2 hours. It's held at the lower level of WinMed, E1 door, that'd be the east side along Montgomery Street, where you have typically 30 to 50 people attend these seminars, and it's put on by one of the six volunteers that are ship counselors this year at WinMed.
4: And tell us what you will all cover as a part of this Welcome to Medicare seminar.
5: We start out with the parts of Medicare, A and B, Part D for drugs, Medicare supplement plans or Medigap, some people call them, and also Part C, which is Medicare Advantage plans. Those plans, you are leaving Medicare and getting your coverage through an insurance company.
4: And I notice as part of one of the press releases that came out about this, discussion will also take place on Medicare fraud, errors, and abuse. And in today's day and age, there's always people out there trying to take advantage of people. How important is it to be aware of that aspect as you enter the process of signing up for Medicare?
5: Darren, that's one of the things that we cover at the seminar, is protecting that Medicare card. Medicare will never call informing you you've got a new card coming, a plastic card versus the cardboard card. You'll never be asked to confirm your Medicare number to get some additional benefit. We get calls all the time. People inadvertently give out their card. Oh, your doctor said you have back issues. Caller thinks that might be okay, so he carries on with the conversation. A couple of weeks later, after giving out his Medicare number, there comes a big box with back braces, knee braces, wrist braces, ankle braces. He didn't need them, didn't want them, but he received them, and Medicare got billed over $3,000. I had one instance where I called 12 times over 2 days to try and return them. Never got an answer. Situations like that just are going on every day. Billions, and that's with a B, of fraud in the United States against Medicare every year.
4: And when you're dealing with matters like that, what is the healthy amount of skepticism? Because I'd imagine for folks entering Medicare, for loved ones who have family members entering Medicare, they want what's best for them. They want the care and services that they're provided and that they're owed. But at the same time, there are people trying to take advantage of the situation and see taxpayer money that they can get. Where's that healthy balance between healthy skepticism and getting the services that you need?
5: If you receive something in the mail from Medicare, addressed from CMS, Centers for Medicare Services, that is actually legitimate. Any phone calls, advertisings on TV or radio, pretty skeptical whether that's legitimate or not. You can contact your SHIP counselors, of which are in all states, United States. You can contact the local Social Security office, which is now open again from 9 to noon each day of the week. Luckily, our congressional representatives got that going again. Calling the local hospital or your doctor is advisable also.
4: All right, as for the seminar coming up on Tuesday, August 4th, sign-ups coming up pretty soon, is that correct?
5: Yes, call the WinMed number 563-380-3036. Oh boy. Or the 382-2911 number. Ask for the SHIP office.
4: And there's an option to sign up online as well, and the registration deadline is Monday. Again, who should attend this seminar, Jim?
5: Anyone with questions about Medicare, whether you're coming up to your enrollment date or you have a family member who is, even individuals who have been on Medicare for a while or years, some of those get new understanding of how Medicare works by attending the seminar.
4: All right, let's run down when the seminar is going to be, when you need to sign up by, and anything else we're perhaps missing regarding this, as long as you got the form.
5: Sign up is Monday of next week. 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It'll go till approximately 8 o'clock. Coming to the east door, lower level, it's labeled E1, and that's just off of Montgomery Street.
4: And I know you're a part of the Senior Health Insurance Information Program, one of the volunteers with that at WinMed. 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
5: One of the six volunteers would be available 5 days a week. 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
4: All right, Jim, we appreciate you taking a few minutes to tell us about this Welcome to Medicare seminar coming up on August the 4th. 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
5: Thank you, Derek. Have a good day.
4: Jim Sims is with us. Welcome to Medicare seminar taking place at WinMed August the 4th. 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
8: Love Country Weather. An extreme heat watch begins at 9 p.m. tomorrow night. An extreme heat warning begins at noon tomorrow. High temperatures reach up to 86 today under mainly cloudy skies. Winds out of the southwest, 5 to 10 miles per hour. Mainly clear skies. Tonight, lows dip down to about 71. I'm meteorologist Kara Foster on Bluff Country 103.5 KNEI. Right now, it's 65 degrees.

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1: I remember when I was a lad, times were hard and things were bad. But there's a silver lining behind every cloud. Just poor people, that's all we were, trying to make a living out of black lander. But we'd get together in a family circle singing loud. Daddy sang bass,

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2: News. I'm Deborah Valentine. The president says Iran is talking with the U.S. about brokering a new peace deal, but he does not think a deal will be reached soon as the U.S. Friday continued renewed attacks on Tehran after their ceasefire collapsed.
3: And by the way, they are talking to us right now. They'd love to make a deal. I don't think they're ready to. I don't think it's time yet, but I'm willing to listen. But they cannot have a nuclear weapon.
2: President Trump made the comment at Friday night's rescheduled White House Correspondents' Dinner. Maine Democrats meet today to handpick their U.S. Senate nominee after Graham Plantner dropped out following sexual assault allegations. Fox's Eben Brown reports.
4: 601 delegates will be voting for either Troy Jackson, a former state Senate president, or health care advocate Sandra Pelletier.
2: The nominee will face Maine incumbent Republican Susan Collins this fall. 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
1: Country weather.
11: An extreme heat watch begins at 9 p.m. tomorrow night. An extreme heat warning begins at noon tomorrow. High temperatures reach up to 86 today under mainly cloudy skies. Winds out of the southwest, 5 to 10 miles per hour. Mainly clear skies tonight. Lows dip down to about 71. I'm meteorologist Kara Foster on Bluff Country 103.5 KNEI. Right now, it's 65 degrees.

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9: An extreme heat watch begins at 9 p.m. tomorrow night. An extreme heat warning begins at noon tomorrow. High temperatures reach up to 86 today under mainly cloudy skies. Winds out of the southwest, 5 to 10 miles per hour. Mainly clear skies. Tonight, lows dip down to about 71. I'm meteorologist Kara Foster on Bluff Country 103.5 KNEI. Right now, it's 65 degrees.

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0: everybody, this is Jay Dean. 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
8: An extreme heat watch begins at 9 p.m. tomorrow night. An extreme heat warning begins at noon tomorrow. High temperatures reach up to 86 today under mainly cloudy skies. Winds out of the southwest, 5 to 10 miles per hour. Mainly clear skies. Tonight, lows dip down to about 71. I'm meteorologist Kara Foster on Bluff Country 103.5 KNEI. Right now, it's 65 degrees.

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1: 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Today, I'm visiting with Grayson Rowlett, Waukon City Manager, and Sarah Snicker, City Clerk. Grayson, Sarah, hey, thank you for taking time to visit today.
2: Thank you for having us, Val.
3: Thanks, Val.
1: So, the City of Waukon is working on a comprehensive plan, and I guess the plan provides guidance, but what exactly is it guiding?
2: So a comprehensive plan is a 10 to 20 year plan, and the name suggests it's comprehensive, right? So it's all encompassing of the community at large, and it provides a lot of guidance. So it's a city plan, and so it looks at city assets, initiatives, and opportunities like infrastructure, parks and recreation, economic development, but it's also a larger community plan. So it looks at those community assets, initiatives, and opportunities like transportation, healthcare, childcare, quality of life, and different things like that. So it's comprehensive in nature, and so it reaches all parts of our community.
1: All right, so comprehensive plan, got that. But you also need to collect some data, and I know that you guys are doing a survey. Maybe tell us a little bit about what those survey questions are like.
3: Yeah, so some of the questions that we have on there are relating to why someone chooses to live in Waukon, what they might find important to them that they want to see regarding development, like economic development, housing development, any type of development they want to see, land use concepts, and then housing, and also what sorts of amenities they would utilize or that they would like to see come to Waukon.
1: All right. So there's a survey out there, and I know the more the merrier if we can get people
2: Absolutely.
1: To do it. So it's available now, but how do people get to the survey?
2: So we actually have a website for the comprehensive plan. So if you just go to your search engine and type in Waukon Comprehensive Plan, you can find it there. We also have the survey on our city Facebook, and there's various flyers, table tents, and QR codes around the city. And just to go off what Val said, lots of completed surveys is critical for us because it ensures that we have the data that we need to govern effectively. And so definitely get those surveys turned in.
1: So in other words, everybody, you're supposed to do the survey, right? So I know that hard copies for some people are kind of a big deal. So how does that part of it work?
3: Yeah, we have some hard copies printed that are available at City Hall, the Roby Memorial Library, and then also the Waukon Wellness Center. So if people need help, they can contact any of us at City Hall would be willing to help them. I believe there's some library assistants that can help. And then they can complete those on site. If they need to take them home, they certainly can. But we also have drop boxes at each of those locations specified just for the surveys that they'll be able to return those to. Or they can drop them back off at City Hall.
1: So in other words, we're really trying to make this easy.
3: Yes. Yes, trying.
1: So let's say we have some listeners out there and they haven't plugged in to knowing much about the comprehensive plan and how that works. If they want to know more and to actually plug in, what should they do?
2: So the comp plan website is the best place to go for that. And again, just type in Waukon Comprehensive Plan into your search engine and you'll go to the Upper Explorerland website for that. But otherwise, we'll have plenty of meetings and focus groups here in the future on a wide range of topics that we need really engaged folks to attend those. And so keep posted to that website as well as the city's Facebook for more information in the future.
1: Grayson Rowlett, Waukon City Manager, and Sarah Snicker, City Clerk. Thanks so much for joining me today. And hopefully this means we're going to get a lot more surveys in. And that Wow Who Knew radio podcast is really happy you're here. Thanks.
3: Thank you.
2: Thanks so much, Val.
1: Hey, everybody. Thank you for joining me. And please tune in next week for the next segment of Wow Who Knew in Al McKee.
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11: An extreme heat watch begins at 9 p.m. tomorrow night. An extreme heat warning begins at noon tomorrow. Sunshine mixed with clouds at times today with highs around 86. Winds out of the southwest, 5 to 10 miles per hour. Partly cloudy skies again tonight. Lows dip down to about 71. I'm meteorologist Carol Foster on Bluff Country 103.5 KNEI. Currently, it's 65 degrees.

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2: I'm Daria Albinger. President Trump says the U.S. will keep attacking Iran until it's serious about a peace deal.
3: And by the way, they are talking to us right now. They'd love to make a deal. I don't think they're ready to. I don't think it's time yet, but I'm willing to listen. But they cannot have a nuclear weapon.
2: The president made the comment at last night's rescheduled White House Correspondents' Dinner. Maine Democrats meet today to pick a new U.S. Senate nominee after their initial choice, the winner of the primary, Graham Platner, dropped out over sexual assault allegations.
4: 601 delegates will be voting for either Troy Jackson, a former state Senate president, or healthcare advocate Sandra Pelletier.
2: That's Fox's Evan Brown. The nominee is going to face Republican incumbent Susan Collins in the November midterms. 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
5: I pledge allegiance to the flag of the United States of America and to the republic for which it stands, one nation, under God, indivisible, with liberty and justice for all.
6: Area funeral notices on this Saturday morning. The service for 94-year-old Charlie Miller of Cresco will be this morning at 11 o'clock at Peace Lutheran Church at Ridgeway. Visitation from 9:30 until the service this morning at the church. The burial and full military honors will take place immediately following services at the Oaklawn Cemetery in Cresco. And for those who are not able to attend the services, the family invites you to join them at the Ridgeway Community Center for a time of celebration on Saturday, on later on today. Schmelzer Funeral Home Cresco serving the family of 94-year-old Charlie Miller of Cresco. The service for 84-year-old Claire J. Morrison of Viroqua. Celebration of life today at Gasser's Bar and Grill in Viroqua from 1 until 3. The life of both Claire and his wife Lila will be honored. Roth Family Cremation Center, Viroqua, serving the family of 84-year-old Claire J. Morrison of Viroqua, formerly of Viola. 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Funeral will be at 12 noon today at the Burr Oak Lutheran Church. 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
10: An extreme heat watch begins at 9 p.m. tomorrow night. An extreme heat warning begins at noon tomorrow. Sunshine mixed with clouds at times today with highs around 86. Winds out of the southwest, 5 to 10 miles per hour. Partly cloudy skies again tonight. Lows dip down to about 71. I'm meteorologist Carol Foster on Bluff Country 103.5 KNEI. Right now, it's 66 degrees.

0: Great big hello to all my classic country music loving fans all over this great world of ours. This is Country Legends Jukebox, show number 486, brought to you by BeHanFinancial.com. My name is Jay Dean. It is my honor to be here with you again this week as we play some really good music this week from the band Asleep at the Wheel. So Asleep at the Wheel formed in Paw Paw, West Virginia back in 1970, but they've been based in Austin, Texas for decades. Asleep at the Wheel has won 9 Grammy Awards. They've released over 20 albums, appeared in multiple films, toured widely across America and Europe, and charted more than 21 singles on the Billboard country music charts. Now, their highest charting single happened in 1975 when they went to number 10 with The Letter That Johnny Walker Read. Here's Asleep at the Wheel.
1: Johnny Walker sat at a table in a bar, minding his own affairs.

the great Johnny Cash and the Folsom Prison Blues. That song was number one this week in 1968. And also, the album it came from, Johnny Cash at Folsom Prison, became number one in country music. It would stay there for 4 weeks in a row back in 1968. All right, let's do your inspiration corner for today. We do a song of inspiration and hope, and hopefully it touches you. And we're doing one today from T. Graham Brown that he helped write, became a big hit for him. And this is off a Christian album he put out called Forever Changed. He has Jimmy Fortune helping him out on a song called Wine Into Water. Very inspirational.

0: 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We're going to have more show coming up in just a bit. 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
0: All right, coming up in a few moments, we're going to let Ernest Tubb take center stage on Remake Heaven. And kicking off the segment, another staple from Asleep at the Wheel. 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

Welcome back to the show, my friends. You are listening to Country Legends Jukebox. My name is Jay Dean. Coming up on Remake Heaven, Ernest Tubb with his signature song, and then you'll hear the remake of that song right after that. We're paying tribute to Asleep at the Wheel. This song came out in 1974 for the band. It's called Choo Choo Chiboogie.

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You said that you'd be back in just a day. You've broken your promise and you've left me here alone. I don't know why you did, dear, but I do know that you're gone.

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0: I'm hoping and I'm praying as my heart breaks right in two, walking the floor over you.
1: Welcome, everybody, to Remake Heaven for this week on Country Legends Jukebox. There goes the great Ernest Tubb and Walking the Floor Over You. Do you know when that song was released and was a hit? Way back in 1941. 1941, Walking the Floor Over You was on the country charts. Now, the remake of that song comes from our featured artist today, Asleep at the Wheel, from their 1987 album called Western Standard Time. Here's Asleep at the Wheel and Walking the Floor Over You.

0: like me. Yeah, what do you do with good old boys like me?
1: I think one of the best country songs ever, written by Bob McDill, that's Don Williams, and Good Old Boys Like Me. We're going to take another break, come back with more Asleep at the Wheel in just a few moments.
2: 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Again, Bruce and Virgil on stage from 7 till 10:30. 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
8: An extreme heat watch begins at 9 p.m. tomorrow night. An extreme heat warning begins at noon tomorrow. Sunshine mixed with clouds at times today, with highs around 86. Winds out of the southwest, 5 to 10 miles per hour. Partly cloudy skies again tonight. Lows dip down to about 71. I'm meteorologist Kara Foster on Bluff Country 103.5 KNEI. Right now, it's 66 degrees.

Welcome back to the show, everybody. It's Country Legends Jukebox. My name is Jay Dean. Coming up on songs I thought should have been a hit, we're going to go way back to 1974 with one of my favorite albums of all time. We'll have that for you in just a little bit. In the meantime, we're paying tribute to Asleep at the Wheel. How about this one? This is a fun one from the guys and girls of the band. This is called The House of Blue Lights.

0: goes the great Dan Seals and God Must Be a Cowboy. What a terrific song. What a terrific singer as well. More from Asleep at the Wheel about 3.5 minutes away. Welcome to Songs I Thought Should Have Been a Hit. We're going way back to 1974 with my all-time favorite album by Olivia Newton-John, If You Love Me, Let Me Know. I love the album so much that I have a signed, autographed copy of it hanging in my studio right now that I am looking at. Like I said, it was my favorite album by Olivia Newton-John. If you had this album, you know that If You Love Me, Let Me Know was a big hit. I Honestly Love You came off of there. But there's some other great songs on that album. And one of them I always wanted radio to play, and they never did. And I thought that they should have. Songs I Thought Should Have Been a Hit. It's Olivia Newton-John from 1974 and The River's Too Wide.
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0: Originally done by Red Simpson, that, of course, is Junior Brown and the Highway Patrol. And just like that, our number one is gone. Our number two is moments away, so stick around for more Asleep at the Wheel.
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3: News. I'm Paul Stevens. President Trump at the rescheduled White House Correspondents' Dinner last night, 3 months after a man armed with a gun tried to storm the dinner.
4: The attempted mass murder at the Washington Hilton, that's what it could have been, was an assault on our democracy itself.
3: And the president saying the U.S. will not be intimidated.
4: Tonight we come back together to answer that heinous attack with unwavering resolve. And every one of us here this evening to show that in America, we do not yield to political violence. We can't do that.
3: Now that dinner scaled back from the original dinner and moved to the Waldorf Astoria in Washington instead. America is listening to Fox News.
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12: An extreme heat watch begins at 9 p.m. tomorrow night. An extreme heat warning begins at noon tomorrow. Sunshine mixed with clouds at times today, with highs around 86. Winds out of the southwest, 5 to 10 miles per hour. Partly cloudy skies again tonight, lows dip down to about 71. I'm meteorologist Kara Foster on Bluff Country 103.5 KNEI. Right now, it's 67 degrees.

0: Welcome, everybody, to hour number two of Country Legends Jukebox, brought to you by BehanFinancial.com. My name is Jay Dean. We have George Strait and Alan Jackson teaming up for Designated Drinker coming up in a bit. And then a very special Forgotten 45, but we're paying tribute to Asleep at the Wheel. And if you've ever seen this band in concert, it's a memory you will never forget. They are so fantastic, especially when they take on songs like this one.
1: My pappy said, son, you're going to drive me to drinking if you don't stop driving that hot rod Lincoln. Have you heard the story of the hot rod race when the Fords and the Lincolns were setting the pace? That story is true, I'm here to say, 'cause I was driving that Model A. It's got a Lincoln motor and it's really souped up, and that Model A body makes it look like a pup. It's got 8 cylinders and use them all. Got overdrive, just won't stall. With 4 bow carbs and a dual exhaust and 411 gears, you can really get lost. Got safety tubes, but I ain't scared. The brakes are good, the tires fair. Pulled out of San Pedro late one night, and the moon and the stars were shining bright. We was driving up old Grapevine Hill, passing cars like they were standing.

All of a sudden, in a wink of an eye, a Cadillac sedan passed us by. I said, boys, that's a mark from me. By then, the taillight was all you could see. Now, the fellas all ribbed me for being behind, so I thought I'd make that Lincoln unwind. Took my foot off the gas, and man alive, I shoved it on down into overdrive. Well, I wound it up to 110. My speedometer said that I'd hit top end. My foot was glued like lead to the floor. That's all there is. There ain't no more. Now the boys all thought that I'd lost my sense, and them telephone poles looked like a picket fence. They said, slow down, I see spots, the lines on the road just look like dots. 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
1: Some shows say they play classic country, but they don't. But we do. We play everything from the mid-1940s through the 1980s. Songs you love but may have forgotten about. This is Country Legends Jukebox with J. Dean.

together, Alan Jackson and George Strait. That is called Designated Drinker. Terrific song from those guys. All right, everybody. Well, last week we celebrated the 80th birthday of Linda Ronstadt on Country Legends Jukebox. This week, another great female singer is turning 80 as well. The great Kim Carnes is now 80 years old, believe it or not. Kim Carnes, known for her massive pop hit called Betty Davis Eyes. She's had many other hits. She's written country hits for Ronnie Millsap and Reba McEntire, written some pop hits as well, and she had a top three country hit back in 1980 with Kenny Rogers. Here's the 80-year-old birthday girl, Kim Carnes and Kenny Rogers, and Don't Fall in Love with a Dreamer.

0: Isn't that beautiful? Faded Love, Asleep at the Wheel, and Lyle Lovett and Sean Colvin all together doing that song. Absolutely beautiful. It's an old Bob Wills, obviously. So we're going to come back and give you some more Asleep at the Wheel with Boogie Back to Texas, and then we're going to pay tribute to songwriter Joe Melson, who died last week at the age of 91. You might not know his name. You know his music. He wrote a ton of hits for Roy Orbison. We'll have one of them coming up.
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0: All right, everybody. Country. Welcome back to our show. 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
0: All right, songwriter Joe Melson died at 91 a few days ago. You might not know his name, but you know the songs that he wrote, especially a whole bunch of songs for Roy Orbison, including my favorite Roy Orbison song, which is coming up in a moment or two. In the meantime, our featured guests, here they come, Asleep at the Wheel and Boogie Back to Texas.

0: It's all about the memories. The songs that bring back the memories of the days gone by. 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
1: Don't you

Roy Orbison was a friend to country music and a friend to Nashville, Tennessee. He loved that city. And That's Only the Lonely, written by songwriter Joe Melson, who died a few days ago at the age of 91. Happy 82nd birthday going out to the great T.G. Shepherd. Let's go back to 1985 from his album Living on the Edge. He did a nice remake of the song Fooled Around and Fell in Love by Elvin Bishop.

tribute to Bob Wills' album, There Goes Asleep at the Wheel, and Garth Brooks, and a little bit of Deep Water. We're going to do my favorite song right now by the great Razzie Bailey. I used to love this song. What time do you have to be back to heaven? Razzie Bailey on The Big Show.

0: now, but he left us a whole bunch of good music. Songs he wrote, songs he sang. There goes Razzie Bailey. I want to say a big thank you to our sponsor, my friend Pamela at BehanFinancial.com.
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0: 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It's all coming up in just a few moments.
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10: An extreme heat watch begins at 9 p.m. tomorrow night. An extreme heat warning begins at noon tomorrow. Sunshine mixed with clouds at times today, with highs around 86. Winds out of the southwest, 5 to 10 miles per hour. Partly cloudy skies again tonight, lows dip down to about 71. I'm meteorologist Carol Foster on Bluff Country 103.5 KNEI. Right now, it's 67 degrees.

And here we go with the final segment of the show for this week, show number 486, which means 485 shows are waiting for you at my website, which is countrylegendsjukebox.com, including last week's terrific 80th birthday party for the great Linda Ronstadt. We are paying tribute to Asleep at the Wheel today. Here they come with the Chattanooga Choo-Choo.

are preserving the history of country music. We are keeping the greatest music in the world alive. This is Country Legends Jukebox with J.D.

There you go. A little bit of Jim Reeves for you. We're going to do a couple from Asleep at the Wheel. You're going to know one of them for sure. But this album came out in 1990 from Asleep at the Wheel when they were on Arista Records. The album was called Keeping Me Up Nights. And there was some really good music on the album. It didn't do as well as their previous two albums did on CBS. But nonetheless, it was a great album. There was a song on that album that back when I was doing country radio mornings, I played every morning when it came out as a single because I thought it was absolutely a phenomenal country song. Asleep at the Wheel from their album Keeping Me Up Nights. The song is called That's the Way Love Is.

0: old country, they can do western swing, they can do it all. Ray Benson and Asleep at the Wheel with Just Walk On By. And that's all the time we have for the show. We have one more song to go. We're going to let Johnny and Jack take us out of here tonight. Good night, sweetheart.
1: Good night, good night, good night, good night, sweetheart.

0: There you go, and that wraps up another great show from Country Legends Jukebox, show number 486. We're only a few weeks away from show number 500. And as Hank Williams used to say, if the good Lord's willing and the creeks don't rise, we'll see you back here for another brand new show. Country Legends Jukebox is a Ty Mitch production.
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3: Fox News, I'm Paul Stevens. President Trump at the rescheduled White House Correspondents' Dinner last night, some 3 months after a man armed with a gun tried to storm the dinner.
4: The attempted mass murder at the Washington Hilton, that's what it could have been, was an assault on our democracy itself.
3: Mr. Trump saying that the nation will not be intimidated.
4: Tonight we come back together to answer that heinous attack with unwavering resolve. And every one of us here this evening to show that in America, we do not yield to political violence. We can't do that.
3: That dinner, by the way, scaled back a bit from the original dinner and moved to the Waldorf Astoria in D.C. Sports, NBA, LeBron James signing a 2-year deal with the league's Philadelphia 76ers, only about $8 million total. 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
13: An extreme heat watch begins at 9 p.m. tomorrow night. An extreme heat warning begins at noon tomorrow. Sunshine mixed with clouds at times today with highs around 86. Winds out of the southwest, 5 to 10 miles per hour. Partly cloudy skies again tonight. Lows dip down to about 71. I'm meteorologist Carol Foster on Bluff Country 103.5 KNEI. 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

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Welcome to the weekend. Saturday, it's Eric with you. Head into the Nordic Fest Parade at 10:30. Make sure you bring a bottle of water with you. Very steamy today and steamy through the weekend. Here's Gabby Barrett and the Good Ones on KNDI. He's a

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I'll be honest with you, ma'am, it ain't like mama fixed it. 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

0: Rodney Atkins is new one. The years are short on KADI Bluff Country 103.5. 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
9: An extreme heat watch begins at 9 p.m. tomorrow night. An extreme heat warning begins at noon tomorrow. Sunshine mixed with clouds at times today, with highs around 86. Winds out of the southwest, 5 to 10 miles per hour. Partly cloudy skies again tonight, lows dip down to about 71. I'm meteorologist Kara Foster on Bluff Country 103.5 KNEI. Right now, 68.

Blame it on you. I'll blame Mother Nature for the heat and humidity. Jason Aldean on KNDI Bluff Country. Justin Moore, Garth on the way. Here's Chris Young and you.

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Justin Moore and Somebody Else Will on KADI Bluff Country 103.5. 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
2: Stevens, President Trump at the rescheduled White House Correspondents' Dinner last night, some 3 months after a man armed with a gun tried to storm the dinner.
3: The attempted mass murder at the Washington Hilton, that's what it could have been, was an assault on our democracy itself.
2: Mr. Trump saying that the nation will not be intimidated.
3: Tonight we come back together to answer that heinous attack with unwavering resolve, and every one of us here this evening to show that in America, we do not yield to political violence. We can't do that.
2: That dinner, by the way, scaled back a bit from the original dinner and moved to the Waldorf Astoria in D.C. Sports, NBA, LeBron James signing a two-year deal with the league's Philadelphia 76ers, only about $8 million total. 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
8: An extreme heat watch begins at 9 p.m. tomorrow night. An extreme heat warning begins at noon tomorrow. Sunshine mixed with clouds at times this afternoon, with daytime highs approaching 85. Southwesterly winds 5 to 10 miles per hour. Partly cloudy skies tonight, lows dip down to about 72. I'm meteorologist Kara Foster on Bluff Country 103.5 KNEI. Currently 71.

Yeah, some Texas swing from George Strait. Ace in the Hole on KNDI Bluff Country 103.5. Tonight, big concert, Fayette County Fair in West Union. Nate Smith going to be there. Here he is with Tyler Hubbard and After Midnight.

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Yeah, they seem pretty happy together. Blake Shelton, Gwen Stefani on KNDI Bluff Country 103.5. Keith Urban, the Hey Goods on the way, and we'll talk to Josh Blake, who is out at Iron Hill Power Sports with the Passport to Paradise now until 1. Down.

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0: 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Stop out at Iron Hill Power Sports now until 1. Get signed up for the Passport to Paradise. They got free food out there. Also a bikini bike wash. So check it out. Josh Blake is there now until 1 p.m. We'll talk to him in just a few minutes. It's going to be warm and steamy this weekend. Here's a way to cool down. A refrigeration company in Japan has unveiled a human-sized cooling pod designed like a vending machine to combat extreme heat on construction sites, warehouses, and outdoor events. The Duhemen box stands at just over 6 feet tall and holds an interior temperature of 59 degrees Fahrenheit while blasting air as cool as 41 degrees at the head, neck, shoulders, and back. A quick 5 to 10 minute session helps keep overheated workers safe while costing only 10 cents an hour. Yeah, it's pretty darn cheap to stay cool on a hot summer day. Toby Keith, Reba, all coming up after the weather on KNDI.
1: Well, hello, Josh Blake here at Iron Hill Harley-Davidson and Walk-On, and it's been kind of cloudy, kind of overcast, but the sun's, I think, going to come out and be a really nice day, great day to get your bike washed, and they're doing just that. Plus, while you get your bike washed, you can grab lunch, and Buddy here from Iron Hill Harley-Davidson, tell us more on what's happening today.
2: Yeah, thanks, Josh. Like I said, like he said, we just got a bunch of different stuff going on. First thing I wanted to touch on, we're grilling in the back. We got brats and burgers, and those are always locally sourced meat. We get them from Jets right downtown here, so about 3 blocks away. There's no freezer in between. You're not eating frozen meat today. Again, we're grilling. We got beer. We got pop, water. I might even have a high C in here for a little kid somewhere. Line of bikes outside. Honestly, Macy and the girls in marketing department absolutely knocked this out of the park. So super busy today. Excited to see you guys.
1: And you even got sauerkraut, so I'm excited about that. But yeah, come on out. You're going to be doing the food and the bike wash until what, 2 o'clock, right?
2: Yep. Okay. 11 to 2.
1: All right, perfect. Come on out and say hi. Plus, get signed up for some fun things. We've got the trip for two, the Passport to Paradise. Trip will be taken here in the cold of winter, so you want to get in on that. We'll have qualifying names for that. Plus, they're giving away a bike, right? Do you have the info right on the thing that I can read off of? There we go. Ride the Driftless. It's win a 2026 Street Bob Solo, and it's kind of a Macy will help you out if you don't, you know, can't quite get it with the smartphone stuff, but. Looks like it's going to be a fun thing, and hey, you get a chance to win that 2026 Street Bob. So come on out here and have some fun with us here with LA Communications and Iron Hill, Harley-Davidson and Walk-On.
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10: An extreme heat watch begins at 9 p.m. tomorrow night. An extreme heat warning begins at noon tomorrow. Sunshine mixed with clouds at times this afternoon, with daytime highs approaching 85. Southwesterly winds 5 to 10 miles per hour. Partly cloudy skies. Tonight, lows dip down to about 72. I'm meteorologist Kara Foster on Bluff Country 103.5 KNEI. Currently, 71.

Yeah, sometimes you got to talk about yourself, Toby Keith, and I want to talk about me on KADI Bluff Country 103.5. American Idol Harper, or American Idol winner Harper Grace on the way. Also some classic Merle Haggard after Reba and Little Rock.

Yes, the latest American Idol winner, Harper Grace, on KNDI Bluff Country 103.5. Here's Susie Baucus going south on KNDI.

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2: I'm Daria Albingero. Grateful President Trump.
3: To Officer Gonzalez, Secret Service, Metropolitan Police, law enforcement generally, and even all of the military around us in the room tonight, we salute you and we thank you with all of our hearts. Thank you very much. Great job.
2: At last night's rescheduled White House Correspondents' Dinner, he thanked those who may have saved him from a would-be assassin at the original event. The president says the U.S. will attack Iran until it's serious about peace.
3: Who cannot approve funding military when you're winning a war? And what are you supposed to do, stop fighting? We're winning a war by a lot. We're talking to them right now. They're willing to do things.

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9: An extreme heat watch begins at 9 p.m. tomorrow night. An extreme heat warning begins at noon tomorrow. Sunshine mixed with clouds at times this afternoon, with daytime highs approaching 85. Southwesterly winds, 5 to 10 miles per hour. Partly cloudy skies. Tonight, lows dip down to about 72. I'm meteorologist Kara Foster on Bluff Country 103.5 KNEI. Right now, 74.

Yeah, great song from Hardy, Eric Church, Morgan Wallen, Tim McGraw, MacArthur on KNDI Bluff Country 103.5. Coming up, we'll talk to Josh Blake, who's live at Iron Hill Power Sports in Waukon, now until 1 with the Passport to Paradise.

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Let us now from Jordan Davis and Turn This Truck Around.

0: Well, good afternoon. Josh Blake here at Iron Hill Harley Davidson and Walk On, and we're having all sorts of fun. Not only fun, but free food as well. Burgers and brats. They're Jets award-winning brats. Come on out here for that, and cold beverage as well. Food and the Bikini Bike Wash till 2 o'clock. We're going to be here until 1 with LA Communication Stations with a sign-up for a nice vacation. That's right. In the cold of winter, we're going to be doing a trip. And it's kind of a mystery trip right now, but you will find out where and when it's going to be. But you can't win if you don't sign up. So come in and sign up. We'll have two qualifiers here at 1 o'clock, and those people will be in the running for the final drawing for the big trip, the Passport to Paradise trip with us here at LA Communications. Sign up till 1, but come out and get your bike wash, the Bikini Bike Wash, until 2, as well as lunch here at Iron Hill Harley Davidson. I'm Josh Blake.
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8: An extreme heat watch begins at 9 p.m. tomorrow night. An extreme heat warning begins at noon tomorrow. Sunshine mixed with clouds at times this afternoon, with daytime highs approaching 85. Southwesterly winds 5 to 10 miles per hour. Partly cloudy skies tonight, lows dip down to about 72. I'm meteorologist Kara Foster on Bluff Country 103.5 KNEI. 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

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Luke Combs has a new song out. We'll play that before 1 o'clock. Here's Alabama and KT Oslin on KADI.

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2: Paul Stevens, President Trump at the rescheduled White House Correspondents' Dinner last night. The president praising Secret Service member Victor Gonzalez and others for their actions at the first dinner.
3: To Officer Gonzalez, Secret Service, Metropolitan Police, law enforcement generally, and even all of the military around us in the room tonight, we salute you and we thank you with all of our hearts. Thank you very much. Great job.

0: Democrats in Maine holding a convention to nominate a new candidate for U.S. Senate.
1: It's not the voters picking this time. It's Democratic delegates. And they're going to vote in what's expected to be a pretty short convention. Former Maine Senate President Troy Jackson is expected to win that nomination. He secured the support of a majority of delegates ahead of the convention.
0: Fox's Alexis McAdams in Bangor, Maine. 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
5: An extreme heat watch begins at 9 p.m. tomorrow night. An extreme heat warning begins at noon tomorrow. Sunshine mixed with clouds at times this afternoon, with daytime highs approaching 85. Southwesterly winds 5 to 10 miles per hour. Partly cloudy skies. Tonight, lows dip down to about 72. I'm meteorologist Kara Foster on Bluff Country 103.5 KNEI. Currently, it's 77 degrees.

0: Singer, actor, he can do a lot of different things. Dwight Yoakam on KNDI Bluff Country 103.5. It's Eric, it's Saturday, Glenn Campbell on the way, Ashley Cook, Dustin Lynch. Here's Lauren Elena.
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0: 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Weather on the way, another day of the Fillmore County Fair in Preston. Some highlights going on today. The Dueling Pianos in the beer tent from 3:30 until 7. Got the Minnesota Meats Contest at 4 p.m. Bingo starts at 4. 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A lot of fun in Preston this weekend. Sawyer Brown on the way, plus Jared Neiman on KNDI.
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10: An extreme heat watch begins at 9 p.m. tomorrow night. An extreme heat warning begins at noon tomorrow. Sunshine mixed with clouds at times this afternoon, with daytime highs approaching 85. Southwesterly winds 5 to 10 miles per hour. Partly cloudy skies tonight, lows dip down to about 72. I'm meteorologist Kara Foster on Bluff Country 103.5 KNEI. Currently, it's 77 degrees.

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So here's to cheap whiskey and fine wine, buying shots and pickup lines. And here's to bartenders trying to get paid, while all of us are trying to get

0: He'll be a part of County Line Country Fest coming up next weekend. Josh Ross and Hate How You Look on KNDI Bluff Country 103.5. Kathy Ray will keep you company after 2 o'clock. Here's Randy Hauser.
1: You were raised on an asphalt farm. Ain't never

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1: News. I'm Carmen Roberts. Iran-backed Houthi rebels say they fired missiles and drones at Saudi Arabia after Saudi airstrikes on a port in the Yemen's Red Sea. Meantime, in the Strait of Hormuz,
2: U.S. has a naval blockade around Iran's key ports. A merchant ship tried to break that naval blockade. It was warned four times before U.S. forces fired and disabled that ship.
1: Fox's Steve Harrigan in Tel Aviv. Maine Democrats delegates choose Troy Jackson as their nominee to face U.S. Senator Susan Collins in November. He told delegates,
3: "You know, we all have eyes. We can see what's happening. We can see our paychecks and the bills that we have. And we know that we are getting screwed. And we also know who's to blame. And I'm running to change that."
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8: An extreme heat watch begins at 9 p.m. tomorrow night. An extreme heat warning begins at noon tomorrow. Partly cloudy this afternoon, with daytime highs approaching 85. Winds out of the southwest, 5 to 10 miles per hour. Partly cloudy skies again tonight. Slight chance of thunderstorms. Lows dip down to about 71. I'm meteorologist Kara Foster on Bluff Country 103.5 KNEI. Right now, 79.

Good afternoon. I'm Kathy Ray. You're listening to KNEI 103.5 Bluff Country. Coming up, we'll talk about beer Cheez-Its, but first it's Riley Green.

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has Joe Nichols on Bluff Country 103.5, great in concert at the Howard County Fair. And another great concert tonight at the Fayette County Fair with Nate Smith. Right now it's Waylon Jennings. Just a go.

0: Bailey and the Boys on KNEI 103.5 Bluff Country. Now, just in time for tailgate season, Cheez-It is teamed up with Coors Light for a limited edition beer cheese flavored crackers. The idea is to mimic the taste of pub style beer cheese dip into one bite. Coors Light beer Cheez-Its are expected to be in the stores starting in August, just in time for tailgating season. I think they sound pretty good. You going to give them a try? Your forecast coming up, as well as Toby Keith and Willie Nelson.
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7: An extreme heat watch begins at 9 p.m. tomorrow night. An extreme heat warning begins at noon tomorrow. Partly cloudy this afternoon with daytime highs approaching 85. Winds out of the southwest, 5 to 10 miles per hour. Partly cloudy skies again tonight. Slight chance of thunderstorms. Lows dip down to about 71. I'm meteorologist Carol Foster on Bluff Country 103.5 KNEI. Right now, 79.

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2: News. I'm Carmen Roberts. Iran-backed Houthi rebels say they fired missiles and drones at Saudi Arabia after Saudi airstrikes on a port in the Yemen's Red Sea. Meantime, in the Strait of Hormuz,
3: U.S. has a naval blockade around Iran's key ports. A merchant ship tried to break that naval blockade. It was warned four times before U.S. forces fired and disabled that ship.
2: Fox's Steve Harrigan in Tel Aviv. Maine Democrats delegates choose Troy Jackson as their nominee to face U.S. Senator Susan Collins in November. He told delegates,
4: "You know, we all have eyes. We can see what's happening. We can see our paychecks and the bills that we have. And we know that we are getting screwed. And we also know who's to blame. And I'm running to change that."
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11: An extreme heat watch begins at 9 p.m. tomorrow night. An extreme heat warning begins at noon tomorrow. High temperatures reach up to 84 this afternoon under partly cloudy skies. Winds out of the southwest, 5 to 10 miles per hour. Lows dip down to about 71 tonight, slight chance for storms. I'm meteorologist Carol Foster on Bluff Country 103.5 KNEI. Currently 81.

That's Brooks and Dunn on Bluff Country 103.5 KNEI. And coming up, we'll talk about a seriously obnoxious neighbor. Now Dylan's

Three states, dozens of towns, one huge signal. 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

That there's Stella Lefley on KNEI 103.5 Bluff Country, and she just took her music through the UK, and it looks like they loved her too. Now Reba.

Now you're the one that's gonna be sorry when you're heading to get tofu and he has a flat tire in his foreign car and don't know how to change it and he gets your new Gucci shoes wet and you're mad and irritated. I've seen you irritated. I'm telling you, better him than me, actually.

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0: 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And yes, let's talk about it. Seriously obnoxious neighbor. See, some Colorado residents thought they had a seriously obnoxious neighbor honking a horn throughout the whole night. That would be annoying. It turns out, though, the culprit, it was a bear. See, the next morning, the Gold Hill residents discovered the animal was trapped inside an SUV where it had apparently been leaning on the horn from the driver's seat. And there's a video that shows a man using a long rope to open the door from a safe distance, allowing the bear to escape and run away. The unexpected driver, the bear, reportedly damaged the vehicle's side panel and triggered the driver's side airbag during its wild standing still joyride. All you can say is, hey, bear, you can't park there.
1: 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Everyone is invited. The date, Monday, August 3rd from 3 till 7 at the WFR site just west of Waukon on Old Highway 9. 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Need to get away from it all? A place to have a cold one and kick back and relax with your friends. 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It's outdoors entertainment. Again, Bruce and Virgil on stage from 7 till 10:30. The weather sounds perfect. Hey, we'll see you Saturday night at Naughty Marie's in Dorchester, Iowa, and be sure to register for the Passport to Paradise. 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
5: An extreme heat watch begins at 9 p.m. tomorrow night. An extreme heat warning begins at noon tomorrow. High temperatures reach up to 84 this afternoon under partly cloudy skies. Winds out of the southwest, 5 to 10 miles per hour. Lows dip down to about 71 tonight. Slight chance for storms. I'm meteorologist Carol Foster on Bluff Country 103.5 KNEI. 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

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St. Anne, St. Joseph's Church dinners happening in Harper's Ferry tomorrow from 11 to 1. You can dine in or carry out. Chicken, ham, mashed potatoes, gravy, rolls, salads, desserts, and pies. Adults is 15. 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Preschool 5 and under is free. And they'll have a raffle, too, with cash and prizes.

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2: I'm Paul Stevens. State Democratic Committee folks in Maine selecting Troy Jackson to run for the U.S. Senate. The former Republican state senator replaces primary winner Graham Platner, who stepped down over sexual assault allegations that he denies. The Justice Department suing the state of Colorado for giving in-state tuition assistance to undocumented immigrants.
3: It's up to each state to decide who is a Coloradan, who's a Texan, who's an Oklahoman. Of course, it's up to the United States of America to decide who's an American, but there's a big difference there, right? Like, you have to be in Colorado 6 months and a day, and then you have to pay taxes in Colorado.
2: And that's Governor Jared Polis telling Fox News under those terms, the students qualify as state residents. The U.S. carrying out nearly 2 weeks of airstrikes in Iran. President Trump saying they'll continue until Iran is serious about a peace deal. 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
4: An extreme heat watch begins at 9 p.m. tomorrow night. An extreme heat warning begins at noon tomorrow. High temperatures reach up to 84 this afternoon under partly cloudy skies. Winds out of the southwest, 5 to 10 miles per hour. Lows dip down to about 71 tonight, slight chance for storms. I'm meteorologist Carol Foster on Bluff Country 103.5 KNEI. Right now, it's 82 degrees.

I'm Kathy Ray. Thanks for listening to KNEI 103.5 Bluff Country. This here is a deeply personal track that follows Ella as she finds her way back to her center. Here's Ella Langley with her newest, Loving Life Again.

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is Morgan Wallen on KNEI 103.5, and he got some new dance moves. Former NFLer Ray Lewis, who walked the tunnel with him in Baltimore. That's where he got his new dance moves. Here's Alabama with Southern Star.

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0: 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Well, let's talk about a Guinness World Record. See, a serial record breaker, David Rush, he has now reclaimed a Guinness World Record by balancing a staggering, now get this, 195 rolls of toilet paper on his forehead for 30 seconds. Yeah, David Rush, who holds the most concurrent Guinness World Records titles, first set the unusual record back in 2021 with 101 rolls, only to see someone else raise the bar to 152. Now, after a failed first attempt, David Rush succeeded on his second try, overcoming the nerves that can send the stack crashing down. So you see, he's a world champ. No ifs, ands, or buts. He wiped the floor with the competition and definitely a role model. Okay, just stop. I mean, there's so many puns we could go with here, right? Forecast coming up.
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8: Love Country Weather. An extreme heat watch begins at 9 p.m. tomorrow night. An extreme heat warning begins at noon tomorrow. High temperatures reach up to 84 this afternoon under partly cloudy skies. Winds out of the southwest, 5 to 10 miles per hour. Lows dip down to about 71 tonight, slight chance for storms. I'm meteorologist Kara Foster on Bluff Country 103.5 KNEI. Right now, it's 82 degrees.

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Get out and enjoy it. Check out the Fayette County Fair in West Union tonight. And opening for Nate Smith is High Mileage. Nate Smith on after that. You'll love that. Check that out in the Fayette County Fair, West Union tonight.

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Thanks for taking me along and enjoy your weekend. Leaving you with a thought for the night. Happiness makes up in height for what it lacks in length.

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2: I'm Carmen Roberts. The conflict with Iran widened this week as Iran-backed militants in Yemen attack ships in the Red Sea, helping push oil prices higher. And the U.S. and Iran, however, held off on attacks overnight.
3: For 13 nights in a row, U.S. forces targeted military positions inside Iran. Last night, quiet for the first time in those 2 weeks. President Trump has talked repeatedly over the last few days about consideration of a possible massive attack on Iran. But the president made sure to say all options for the U.S. still on the table.
2: Fox's Steve Harrigan from Tel Aviv. Belgium authorities arrest a Canadian intern at NATO on suspicion of spying. Officials say NATO security services flagged suspicious activity involving the female Canadian citizen who is originally from China. America's listening to Fox News.
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3: Love Country Weather. An extreme heat watch begins at 9 p.m. tomorrow night. An extreme heat warning begins at noon tomorrow. Partly cloudy tonight with a slight chance for storms. Lows around 71. Winds out of the south, 5 to 10 miles per hour. Mainly cloudy skies. Tomorrow, slight chance of thunderstorms. High of 91. I'm meteorologist Kara Foster on Bluff Country 103.5 KNEI. Currently 83.

0: It's 2011. Hosts Anne Hathaway and James Franco proved to be the worst Oscar telecast host in history.
1: Here you are hosting the Oscars in 2011 with James Franco. We
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0: Just 72 days after reality TV star Kim Kardashian wed NBA player Chris Humphries in a lavish $10 million ceremony billed as the wedding of the century, Kardashian filed for divorce.
3: You think I feel good that I, like, met this guy from Minnesota, and I feel awful that, like, I made him move out here and, like, change his whole life, and I feel bad for him? 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I feel bad for the guy.
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6: Back at the controls of the musical Wayback Machine, that is Kyle Petty's Back Then Again Country Countdown. We're Charlie and Debbie riding shotgun next to the NASCAR legend. And I've heard of relationships not lasting, okay? But 72 days?
7: Wow. Mm.
6: You ever had a buddy who was married for just a little longer than a cup of coffee?
7: I beat that. I had a buddy that was married for 8 days. eight days. No joke. And listen, I know I've told this probably. And they lived together. They dated for a couple years. They lived together for a couple years. They got married. They went on their honeymoon. They came back. He went to work on Monday and came home, and the house was cleaned out, and he's never seen her again. That is the most fascinating. I wish to God I could say his name right here. I wish I could say her name. That would be even better. But has never seen her again. So 8 days. Yeah, that is
6: fascinating. That's the leader in the clubhouse.
7: Yep. Now, he's happily married now, has two great kids, just a great guy. But it is the greatest story to hear him tell it that you will ever hear.
8: Wow. I think that would have scarred me for the next time. I would have been like, I'm afraid to go home. The house might be empty.
7: I love this guy, but I don't think he's smart enough to be scarred. Okay.
8: Well, what do you say we take our time with the top 20 from this week in 2011? And kicking things off is a song Keith Urban co-wrote with 80s and 90s pop singer Richard Marx. Up two from 22, this is Long Hot Summer on Kyle Petty's Back Then Again Country Countdown with Charlie and Debbie.

0: Liz Rose co-wrote the song with Lee Bryce. Now, according to Rose, the idea for the tune came after the two of them began talking about how females have our crazy moments. Nah, come on, really? Moving 21 to 19 this week in 2011, that's the Eli Young Band and Crazy Girl on Kyle Petty's Back Then Again Country Countdown.
1: Just going to ignore that last comment. A new survey by Talker Research reveals that 26% of couples believe their partner is their polar opposite. Other findings, people believe that two people should share 54% of similarities for a relationship to be successful. Put a percentage on it if you can. How much do you think you and Morgan have in common?
2: We have three kids.
0: That's what I'm saying.
2: Three kids. I am telling you, I am constantly fascinated that we can be having a conversation and we are saying the same thing, but she says it in such a different way than I say it, or I interpret it in such a different way than she interprets. It is crazy how we can be that opposite. I mean, it's like you open the door one way, I open the door the other way. You put the toilet paper one way, I want the toilet paper the other. I mean, it's like we're total opposites in so many ways. It blows me away.
3: Number 18
0: this week in 2011 comes from Scotty McCreery. Here's I Love You This Big on Kyle Petty's Back Then Again Country Countdown.

0: The first single from Scotty McCreery's Clear as Day album is up two this week in 2011. I Love You This Big checks in at number 18.
1: We are charging into turn one this week, and on the other side, to date, the final number one of Rodney Atkin's career. As Kyle Petty's Back Then Again Country Countdown rolls on.
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0: songwriter Red Akins came up with the song's title after hearing a friend say that listening to a Hank Jr. album made him want to ride a dirt road right now. Rising from 19 to 17 this week in 2011, Rodney Atkins, Take a Back Road on Kyle Petty's Back Then Again Country Countdown with Charlie and Debbie.
1: When I hear the term made in America, there are several brands that immediately pop into my head. There's Jack Daniels, there's Chevrolet, and there's Harley Davidson. And speaking of Harley Davidson, you have got to tell the story. I saw this video over the weekend, and I was knocked out about the wild auction for the Harley Davidson for the charity ride.
2: Yeah, listen, this is the craziest thing that's ever happened in 30 years. Bill Davidson, who is a great-great-grandson of the founders of Harley Davidson, Willie G's son, Bill donated a bike from Harley Davidson to the ride this year, and he customized it. I mean, he made it his bike. It's one of one. Celebrating the 250th anniversary of America. It's a really cool bike. He added $20,000 or $30,000 worth of gimmicks and chrome and things to make it nice. So we get to the last night and we're going to auction this thing off. And I'm thinking, oh my God, we're going to be embarrassed. We're not going to be able to sell this thing for $30,000 or $40,000. So I had a couple of plants in the room to get them to run it up a little bit, and we'd figure out how to make something happen. And we're standing on stage, and Rick Allen, my good friend, that I worked with at NBC, he starts the auction, and a friend of ours jumps up right off the bat and goes, 100 grand. And I look at my buddies, and I'm like, we're out. We're out.
3: Your plants are off the hook.
2: Our plants are off the hook. We don't need to seed this one. We're out. And it went from 100 to 120, and I'm standing there speechless as it escalates to $220,000 for this bike.
0: Wow.
2: And listen, it is not for the bike. All the money goes to send kids to Victory Junction. It sends almost 100 kids to Victory Junction Camp, which is phenomenal. That's a great gift. But Bill Davidson was just as dumbfounded as I was as we stood there. And a gentleman out of Nashville, Tennessee, bought the bike and was tickled to death to have the bike, tickled to death to send it. But nothing in the history of anything we've ever done on the Kyle Petty charity ride has topped that, or I believe will ever top the 220 grand for a Harley Davidson.
0: That's amazing. And it's great it came on your 30th year.
2: Perfect.
0: I mean, that's just
2: perfect.
0: So perfect. Toby Keith actually wrote the song in early 2010 and almost left it off Clancy's Tavern because of the number of other patriotic songs he's recorded. Somehow, Made in America went from almost left off to the album's first single. This week in 2011, it's number 16 on Kyle Petty's Back Then Again Country Countdown with Charlie and Debbie.

0: Love Done Gone was originally on hold for George Strait. Billy Currington's version this week in 2011, up 16-15 on Kyle Petty's Back Then Again Country Countdown.
1: 2011 saw the passing of Apple innovator Steve Jobs. One can argue that the iPhone is probably the most societal changing innovation of the first quarter of the 21st century. What is the most significant innovation you witnessed in racing in your lifetime?
2: You know what? That's a great question, because there's been so many. I'm just in the sport in general. If we go back to the 60s, when they came up with fuel cells to keep cars from catching on fire whenever they were in an accident, interliners. I want you to think about this. An interliner is a tire inside a tire, okay? So it's like a space saver. You know, you have your space saver tires now. So it's like a space saver tire inside a big tire. When they first came out with that innovation, this is I guess you couldn't model it, you couldn't simulate it. So they sent my dad, Buddy Baker, Daryl Derringer, some of these guys, they would go to Daytona and they would put a tire on the car with a tire inside a tire, and they would go out and run down the backstretch at 160 or 70 miles an hour and run over something and cut their tire and see if the other tire held them enough that they could get in the corner and not get hurt. And I'm like,
3: oh my gosh.
2: I'm like,
1: wow.
2: They took some of the greatest drivers and put them in cars to test this. So, but it's a huge innovation that saved thousands of lives. And then we come
0: Hold on one second. Yeah. So there was someone who said,
2: this is a good idea.
0: Yeah. Hi, y'all. What we want you to do is put this tire on,
2: yep,
0: and then we want you go as fast as you can down Daytona and run over that metal spike.
2: Yeah, you know those spikes they throw out whenever you see police chases?
1: Yeah.
2: They put them in something like that in the middle of the backstretch at Daytona, and at 160 or 70, these guys would run over them and pop a tire and then have to hang on to the car and see if they could slow it down and safely come back to the pits. And they made it work. And it saved. Before that, they were fatalities from cut tires and from blown tires. The safer barrier and the safer wall, the softer wall, has been probably that helmet design. I mean, there's so many things. And I can't say that there's one, but the combination of all those things together have totally changed the sport. So it has been a slow process. Not like the Apple iPhone. Not like that. Not instantaneous change the world, but it changed our world.
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0: Rising 18-14 this week in 2011 is single number 92 from country music's king. This is George Strait, and here for a good time on Kyle Petty's Back Then Again Country Countdown with Charlie and Debbie.

0: On Its Way to Number 2 and co-written by Dean Dillon, George Strait, and George's son, Bubba. That's Here for a Good Time. Number 14 this week in 2011.
1: Turn 2 is coming fast, and when we emerge on the other side, the debut single from Eric Church's award-winning Chief album. As Kyle Petty's Back Then Again Country Countdown races on.
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12: When's the last time you shined your shoes? Polished them all up?
13: Good question.
12: Yeah.
13: Well, you could actually just use some furniture polish. And it does the same thing.
12: Oh, Eric, it does not.
13: Same thing.
12: It does not.
13: So.
12: Oh, my goodness.
13: Just knock the dust off. You're good to go.
12: Yep. Whatever you say. That is horrible. I can't believe you just said that.
13: There's your life hack for the day.
12: That's horrible.

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6: An extreme heat watch begins at 9 p.m. tomorrow night. An extreme heat warning begins at noon tomorrow. Partly cloudy tonight with a slight chance for storms. Lows around 71. Winds out of the south, 5 to 10 miles per hour. Mainly cloudy skies. Tomorrow, slight chance of thunderstorms. High of 91. I'm meteorologist Carol Foster on Bluff Country 103.5 KNEI. Currently, 83.
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0: The first single from Eric Church's ACM and CMA album of the year, Chief, reaches its peak this week in 2011. Homeboy, number 13 on Kyle Petty's Back Then Again Country Countdown.
1: A new survey by Secret Deodorant reveals that 62% of women have an average of 4 positive interactions with strangers in public bathrooms every month. All right, it's time for... Wait, I'm going to pull back the curtain on Oz for you ladies. For men, it is an unwritten rule. There is no talking in the bathroom. You're there for business and to get out. That being said, I've witnessed more than one really awkward interaction between a celebrity and a civilian in a public restroom. You've probably had 1,000 of these, but do you have one memorable men's room interaction?
2: First, I want to go back with, what is a positive interaction in a bathroom? Oh my goodness, man.
1: Because the negative interaction. What is a woman's negative interaction?
0: What is it? The only interaction I had with a woman who was a stranger in a bathroom, she was in a stall next to me, and I heard her say, "So, what are you doing?" And I'm like, "Not much." And then I realized she was on her phone.
2: So listen, I have witnessed one driver. I have two stories because I've witnessed one driver who was standing at a urinal and a guy comes in and recognizes him and wants an autograph. And the said driver, when the guy asks for an autograph, he just turns around, pees all over the guy's leg, down his boot, and the guy never checks up. He's still getting his autograph signed. And it was so wrong, but so hilarious at the same time. You get what you ask for, man.
0: So is that a positive interaction?
2: You got an autograph and you marked his territory. So if you look at that, but my favorite, and guys don't speak in a bathroom. We went to New York to the Waldorf for the banquet. One of the very first years, and the great Junior Johnson was there. And you'd come out of the ballroom and sneak into the bathroom and then go back into the ballroom while the event was going on. And there were a number of us just happened to be sneaking out at the same time to go to the restroom, and Junior was there. And they had a bathroom attendant, which is a lot more popular now. You know, you see bathroom attendants at airports and everywhere now. So as Junior went to the restroom and got ready to leave, the bathroom attendant handed him a towel and held his hand out like he wanted a tip. And Junior took the towel and looked straight at the guy. And in that southern, slow voice, he said, "Son, I don't pay to pee down south. I ain't paying to pee up here either." And out we went.
0: Oh, wow. I don't know what to say to that. This song received a Grammy nomination for Best Country Song. Here's Trace Adkins and Just Fishin' on Kyle Petty's Back Then Again Country Countdown.

0: In September, that song, the first single and title cut from Jake Owen's Barefoot Blue Jean Night album, would reach number one. This week in 2011, it checks in at number 11.
1: The field has been whittled to 10 songs with a chance at taking country music's checkered flag this week. On the way, we'll hear duets from Kenny and Grace and Brad and Carrie. Plus, where does our NASCAR legend come down on the 5-second rule? Courtesy of the Ask Kyle Anything mailbag, as Kyle Petty's Back Then Again Country Countdown continues the race for number one in 10 seconds.
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4: I'm Paul Stevens. Decision made. The Democratic committee members in the state of Maine selecting former state Senate member Troy Jackson to run for the U.S. Senate this November. Jackson was once a Republican, but now embraces progressivism and is backed by Vermont Senator Bernie Sanders. He, of course, replaces the primary winner, Graham Plattner, after sexual assault allegations forced him out of the race. He denies those allegations. Jackson will face longtime incumbent Republican Senator Susan Collins in the fall election. President Trump saying the U.S. will keep attacking Iran until it's serious about a peace deal.
5: And by the way, they are talking to us right now. They'd love to make a deal. I don't think they're ready to. I don't think it's time yet, but I'm willing to listen. But they cannot have a nuclear weapon.
4: The president last night at the rescheduled White House Correspondents' Dinner. 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
5: An extreme heat watch begins at 9 p.m. tomorrow night. An extreme heat warning begins at noon tomorrow. Partly cloudy tonight with a slight chance for storms. Lows around 71. Winds out of the south, 5 to 10 miles per hour. Mainly cloudy skies. Tomorrow, slight chance of thunderstorms. High of 91. I'm meteorologist Kara Foster on Bluff Country 103.5 KNEI. Currently, it's 84 degrees.

0: 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Hosts Anne Hathaway and James Franco proved to be the worst Oscar telecast host in history.
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0: Just 72 days after reality TV star Kim Kardashian wed NBA player Chris Humphries in a lavish $10 million ceremony billed as the wedding of the century, Kardashian filed for divorce.
3: You think I feel good that I, met this guy from Minnesota, and I feel awful that, I made him move out here and, change his whole life, and I feel bad for him? 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
6: Holding on with white knuckles next to the NASCAR legend, we're Charlie and Debbie, kicking off our top 10 with a song that Kenny Chesney says made him realize there are some commonalities about getting someone out of your mind and drinking and trying to quit. This week in 2011, up from 11, here's Kenny Chesney and Grace Potter. And why don't we do it a little live from the infield style? This is You and Tequila, number 10 on Kyle Petty's Back Then Again Country Countdown with Charlie and Debbie.
7: Give Grace Potter a big welcome. So to all of you people out there that have that somebody in your life that you know that's not really good for you, but you keep going back, this is for you.

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Ain't that the truth?

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3: 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This week, Julie in Kearney, Nebraska writes, Kyle, thought you might find this funny. I was cooking spaghetti the other night with my 6-year-old son, and I accidentally dropped a few noodles on the floor and quickly picked them up, put them back on the plate. My kid went crazy, and I had to explain to him the 5-second rule. He wasn't buying it and couldn't wait to tell his father on me. Come to find out, when I looked it up, 20% of us have no issue eating something that's fallen on the floor. One, where are you on the 5-second rule? And two, what have your kids told on you to Morgan about?
4: So I will say this. I finished the last two bites of a peanut butter sandwich this morning that was under the kitchen table. And we did not have peanut butter sandwiches for dinner last night. So I don't know. It was still soft. So I don't have a 5-second rule. I mean, if
0: you don't have
4: hits,
0: a 5-day rule.
4: Hit it, get it. You know what I mean? If it's on the floor, get it, man. That's the way it is. So you know what my kids telling me for? And this fascinates me. They will, I love to sneak a little ice cream or sneak some chocolate. Mm-hmm. And I'm like, I'm sharing. Let's all be in on the conspiracy.
3: Right.
4: Here. You know what I mean? I'll give all of them a little bit too. And then we'll sit down to dinner and they'll tell Morgan, hey, we had chocolate at 4:30 this afternoon. What do you mean you told him? You know what I mean? I'm getting ready to defend you for not having eaten that chicken pot pie because you're not going to eat it all because we had chocolate. They will tell on me. They tell me for sweets. I will say that. That's all they tell me for.
0: Thanks, Julie, for the question. Again, reach out anytime to Ask Kyle. 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
3: The lead single from Luke Bryan's Tailgates and Tan Lines album holds down the number 8 spot this week. Here's Country Girl, Shake It For Me, on Kyle Petty's Back Then Again Country Countdown.

0: Country Universe gave it a B grade, saying that Jason Aldean would have been too aggressive in this song, but Brian, quote, melts away its sexist edge by layering it with goofiness and playful energy, calling it a shamelessly catchy ditty. Okay. This week in 2011, Luke Bryan's Country Girl, Shake It For Me is up 2 from 10 to 8.
1: Another musical lap in the books, and that means we're another one closer to number 1. And upon our return, Dierks Bentley includes the real names of actual friends in a number 1 song as Kyle Petty's Back Then Again Country Countdown with Charlie and Debbie rolls on.
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0: On its way to number one, Dierks Bentley included names of his actual friends in the first verse of Am I the Only One? Number seven this week in 2011 on Kyle Petty's Back Then Again Country Countdown.
1: We are in the heart of summer barbecue season, and a new survey by Forza Supplements reveals that barbecues, well, they're making people fat. I know we were probably puzzled by that. Other findings, the average person eats 3,000 calories at a barbecue, or the equivalent of 1.5 days worth of food, and 50% of barbecue diners go back for seconds, 12% go back for fourths. You, almost more than anyone wow. I know, might be qualified to give the definitive opinion on one of life's great American debates. You've been everywhere, you've eaten them all. Who has the best barbecue in America, Kyle Petty?
2: That is a great question. That is I'm going to say, and this is going to, I'm not sidestepping this. I'm going to say where I'm from, Lexington barbecue.
1: Oh,
0: yeah.
2: So I'm going to have to say Lexington pulled pork, vinegar base.
1: Lexington is world famous.
2: I'm going to have to say that. Having said that and defended my great state of North Carolina and their barbecue tradition, I am going to say that I have come to the conclusion through all my years of riding motorcycles and doing this stuff is you can eat barbecue from Maine to Miami, from California to North Carolina, from Seattle to Key West, and never eat the same meal twice. Because barbecue is regional. It's a certain taste that people in that area like. So they believe they have the best. God bless them. They have the best for Missouri. They have the best for Texas. They have the best for, you know, everybody has the best. And that's the thing. You can't argue that. The one thing that is the constant are the Bush's baked beans. I mean, the beans are the same. No matter where you eat, the beans are always the same. I don't know how that bean and God in his infinite wisdom said, and you will be the barbecue bean. And he put it on earth, and it has become the barbecue bean of the United States.
0: Well, moving from 8 to 6 this week in 2011 is Lady A's first single from their Own the Night album. This is Just a Kiss on Kyle Petty's Back Then Again Country Countdown with Charlie and Debbie.

0: Justin Moore said he chose to record the song because he thought it was, quote, one of those songs you hear one time and know immediately it's special. This week in 2011, If Heaven Wasn't So Far Away, number 5 on Kyle Petty's Back Then Again Country Countdown with Charlie and Debbie.
1: If Heaven Wasn't So Far Away is a ballad in which a young man fantasizes about being able to spend a day in heaven visiting friends and family members who have passed. You get the fantasy. What would be the first thing you'd want to say to your loved ones? What do you hope they'd say to you?
2: So we're not a very we're not a very emotional family. I'd probably say, hey, what you been up to? Missed you. You know what I mean?
1: Yeah.
2: That kind of thing. You know
1: just
2: what I mean?
1: Casual.
2: You just kind of pick up wherever you left off.
0: Yeah. Just curious. How's the weather up here?
1: Yeah.
2: How's the golf? How's the racing? How about that? That would be even better. But, you know, but I don't think it's that, you know, for me, it's just, it is, and I say it a lot of times, when you love someone and care about someone, all you want to do is pick back up where you left off. You don't. It's not a new beginning. It's not a start over. It's you just want to pick back up where it's at. So that would probably be it. You would tell them you loved them and just say, "How's it been going?"
3: Number 4.
0: Co-writer Wyatt Durrett told Taste of Country that he's been a longtime fan of Jimmy Buffett and that he wanted to write a beach theme song. Not only did he do it, not only did he go to number 1, but the Zac Brown Band even got Jimmy Buffett to sing on Knee Deep. Number 4 this week in 2011 on Kyle Petty's Back Then Again Country Countdown.

0: The Zac Brown Band's You Get What You Give album featured Colder Weather, which would be nominated for the CMA Single and Song of the Year. And that one, Knee Deep, number four this week in 2011.
1: We are barreling full throttle into turn four, running three wide. Who takes country music's drive into victory lane this week? The answer is next, as Kyle Petty's Backed In Again Country Countdown with Charlie and Debbie races to the finish.
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1: Chris Young told Taste of Country that Frank J. Myers came into the writing session with the idea. He was like, I was thinking about this at the gym, and he played it for us, the first half of the verse. Young went on to say that all the writers agreed that that was probably one of the best things any of them had ever written. This week in 2011, Tomorrow, number two on Kyle Petty's Back Then Again Country Countdown.
2: The dirt road is fast disappearing in this country, it seems. When I hear your stories of growing up in Level Cross, I'm kind of envisioning an area that's populated by dirt roads and, of course, the sound of your dirt bike. When you think about that term now, what's the best thing you ever found at the end of a dirt road?
3: So we lived on Branson Mill Road, which was a dirt road. And the best thing at the end of our dirt road that we lived on was Whit's store. And Whit's store had one gas pump, and we would ride motorcycles. Me and Rodney and Randy and Wayne and all of us would ride and ride. And we'd always find our way at Whit's store. And we had a full tank of gas, a Coca-Cola, and a pack of Nabs was the best thing at the end of a dirt road. I'm telling you, when you're 12, 13 years old, all you want to do is ride another 2 hours. It's not a girl. It's not boots and a pickup and cut-off jeans. We're too young for that.
1: Now, we'll get to that eventually.
3: It's a Coke and a pack of Nabs, I'm telling you.
1: Written and sung by Colt Ford and Brantley Gilbert first. By the way, these two also wrote Jason Aldean's My Kind of Party. Anyway, both recorded his own version of Dirt Road Anthem. However, it's Jason Aldean's version that leaps from 3-1 this week in 2011 on Kyle Petty's Back Then Again Country Countdown with Charlie and Debbie.